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4: A better life with Dr. Sanjay Gupta.
5: Even for people who fall asleep easily, staying asleep can be difficult. You wake up, your mind starts to race, you can't turn those thoughts off. Sleep experts say there are a few things you can try. Cognitive shuffling. That's when you choose a random, impersonal, non-emotional word. Then for each letter of that word, think of as many words that begin with each letter as you can before moving on to the next one. It distracts your brain from stress. It also mimics the fragmented thought patterns that usually occur as you drift off to sleep. Sensory grounding is something else. That's when you work through things you can hear, feel, see, smell, or taste. That helps you to be in the moment instead of dwelling on the past or the future. Or just do a mental walkthrough of a place you know well. Familiar but neutral imagery that can calm the brain. I'm Dr. Sanjay Gupta, helping you live a better life.
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Speaking of the coast, remember Five for Beach, you and me. That sunset, cliffs by the sea, and the night rolled in. 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
5: A better life with Dr. Sanjay Gupta.
6: They say consistency is key, but sometimes you just got to switch it up. A new study out of Harvard School of Public Health found that varying your exercise routine could add years to your life. What exercise someone did didn't matter much. What did matter was that all the exercises together worked all the muscle groups in their body. Now, an added benefit to changing things up is it can help you push through the plateau effect. That's when your body gets so efficient at doing something that you actually stop getting better at it. And we know from previous research that specializing in any one sport at a young age can make someone actually more prone to injury. And as experts we talk to point out, even elite athletes switch up things with their workouts, making sure to target strength, cardio, flexibility, balance, and doing that every single week. I'm Dr. Sanjay Gupta, helping you live a better life.
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2: The work week. I'm Chief Meteorologist Ryan Martin with Hoosier Ag Today's Indiana Farm Forecast. After pleasant conditions to finish last week, we're back to, I would say, typical Indiana late July weather here as we get started on this week. More heat, more humidity around. I think we're largely precipitation free, although we are watching some action come out of Michigan. Michigan got lit up overnight last night. So if you're northern parts of the state, keep an eye to the sky for some scattered showers and storms today. Better chances for the rest of the state overnight tonight into tomorrow. But when I say that, I'm still only talking 30-40% coverage of moisture here. Not necessarily the best startup to the week on precipitation. Temperatures pull back slightly at midweek. Slightly is the key word. Humidity values don't drop off much, and then we are very warm, very humid to finish it out. Another round of showers and thunderstorms for Friday night, Saturday, early

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0: Indy's Best Country, 95.5 WFMS. Turn this truck around. That is Jordan Davis. I do that like about three times. It seems like at least three times a week I leave my house and realize, oh, I left that. And I go back.
1: Yeah.
0: And then I leave again a couple of days later. Oh, I left that.
1: Yeah, and it's like
0: go back.
1: Your phone, too. Not just you specifically, but I'm just saying in general, your phone is like one of the things you use all the time.
0: Mm-hmm.
1: So when you leave that at home, you're like, how did I do that? I need that. That's my GPS.
0: Yes.
1: Like,
0: sometimes I leave my debit card, and then I think I could go back, or I could just use my Apple Pay and hope people accept it.
1: Do you think that Jordan can do this song and be like, and turn that truck around, I got to go pick up my phone.
0: Yes.
1: I think it'd be great.
0: I think it'd be our theme song,
1: yeah,
0: wouldn't it?
1: Absolutely.
0: We are Deb and Matt in the morning, and we are searching for the smartest person awake.
2: With a population of over 2 million people in central Indiana, there can only be one. Are you the smartest person awake?
1: We're going to find out right now. Your question is, around 25% of Americans say they always do this when ordering chicken fingers at a restaurant, which I don't really do a lot of chicken fingers.
0: Oh, you
1: personally,
0: don't?
1: No.
0: Okay.
1: But I know a lot of people do.
0: Sure.
1: I'm just not, that's not me. Our clues are quantity, don't want to run out before you're done, and could be a way to describe someone who is acting over the top, dramatic, or excessive. 255-9367. 255-9367. You have any inkling as to what you think it is?
0: Maybe a little.
1: Okay. All right. Well, let's see if you know the answer. 255-9367. Around 25% of Americans say they always do this when ordering chicken fingers at a restaurant. What is it? Again, quantity? You don't want to run out before you're done.
0: No, that'd be bad.
1: Right? And it's a way to describe someone who's acting over the top, dramatic, or excessive. 255-9367. Let's see if you are the smartest person awake.
3: Here's what's coming up next with Deb and Matt in the morning.
1: We will award the title, and then Cody steps up to the plate to play Can't Beat Deb, which we'll do that here, all coming up within the next 10 minutes.
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0: Well, we have an early problem, and that's on the east side. It's westbound 70 just before Shadeland Avenue or exit 89. Your right lane is blocked. That's a crash. More in minutes.
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1: We're going to see a heat advisory till 9 o'clock tonight. Chance of showers and thunderstorms, otherwise sunny the rest of the day. High 90, heat index of 100. Chance of showers and thunderstorms overnight, low 74. And then tomorrow, mostly cloudy, then gradually becoming sunny with a high of 86.
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2: With a population of over 2 million people in central Indiana, there can only be one. Are you the smartest person awake?
1: Let's find out. Around 25% of Americans say they always do this when ordering chicken fingers at a restaurant. What is it? Your clues are quantity. You don't want to run out before you're done. And it's a way to describe someone who's acting over the top or dramatic or excessive.
0: Okay.
1: Which is never us. We never do this.
0: Never.
1: Never act like this, at least. But, you know, it's fine. Nikki and Anderson, using the clues, what do you think the answer is?
3: They order extra sauces.
1: Extra sauce is right. Yes. Because, like, if you still have chicken wings, but you don't have sauce anymore, you're like, ugh, this isn't as good, you know?
3: Exactly. Put it in a to-go box and then take it home to throw it away.
1: Yeah. No, I'm not, you know, one of those guys that celebrates National This or That Day. And, Deb, I don't know if you are either. But
0: not so much.
1: I think today is supposed to be National Chicken Finger Day or something like
0: it
1: that.
0: It is National Chicken Finger Day.
1: All right.
0: Day.
1: So if you're into doing things like that, throw yourself a party, have some chicken fingers, and order some extra sauce.
3: I think we'll adjust
1: up
3: for tonight.
1: All right, there you go. Well, you gave us the correct answer. We're going to have you go ahead and claim your title.
3: Hi, I'm Nikki from Anderson, and I'm the smartest person awake. Woohoo!
1: Also, I just got to say, I love A, that she says, you know, put in a to-go box just to throw it away. Hilarious.
0: That's so nice of her.
1: It's kind of like buying salad. You just, you know, leave it in the fridge, and then you're like, oh, yeah, I had that. Now I got to throw it away because it's not good.
0: It's not any good.
1: But then also the fact that she called it supper. I enjoy that.
0: Only because you call it supper.
1: I'm like one of the only people I know that calls it supper.
0: Yes. But,
1: yes.
0: Same. Right. No, I mean, not. You're the only one I know that calls it supper.
1: Yeah, yeah. You know what? I'll take it. Badge of honor, my opinion. So, Cody is going to be playing Can't Beat Deb here right after Morgan Wallen. And don't we? We're Deb and Matt in the Morning on Indy's Best Country, 95.5 WF.

0: And we are joined by Cody. And Cody, I just want to let you know, first and foremost, our game today is sponsored by CMH Builders. And now I want to know how you prepared to take on Dub.
1: I've listened to you guys in the morning. I think I'll do pretty good.
0: So how did you prepare, Dub?
2: I woke up.
0: Hey! That sounds about as helpful as Preparation H in the course of preparation. All right, Cody, we're going to get you 5 questions, but we need to get Deb out of here first. So we're going to have you say, bye, Deb.
1: Bye, Deb.
2: See you later, Cody.
1: See ya.
2: Yep. You'll probably suck.
0: Wow.
2: Bye.
1: Bye.
0: Oh, man. All right. Well, Cody, we'll give you an opportunity to get a little bit of trash back at her. But in the meantime, we're going to give you these 5 questions. You got to get more right in order to say that you can beat Deb. But if you don't get the same amount right or fewer right, then you can't beat Deb. So here we go with question 1. A gut health brand has gone viral for the platform style toilet shoes. Now, they use a different name for it that starts with an S. I can't repeat it because this is a family show. But essentially, the idea is you wear them while you're going to the bathroom. It raises your legs up and improves your squat posture as you go. So maybe there's some merit to it. I don't know. What shoe in athletic brand's logo features 3 stripes?
1: That would be Adidas.
0: Question 2. Elon Musk says he'll use AI to make a, quote, historically accurate full-length movie of The Odyssey by the end of the year. Meanwhile, Christopher Nolan compares AI to a transparent Trojan horse made of glass, whatever that means. Now, what creature in Greek mythology has snakes for hair?
1: That would be Medusa.
0: Question 3. There's a new ranking of the best states for growing old, and Hawaii is 1, followed by Florida. Now, on the other end, Mississippi is the worst, and Indiana, not doing a whole hell of a lot better, coming in at 42. What city is famous for the welcome sign that says, what happens here, stays here?
1: That would be Las Vegas, Nevada.
0: Question 4. Pat McAfee officially announced his debut country album, and it's called The Diary of a Polarizing Figure. It's going to be released on August 14th. Apparently, Luke Combs, not very pleased because he was left off the album. He says, not calling me on this? Unforgivable. And I think he's probably joking. I hope he's joking. What music award show is considered the top music honors presented by the Recording Academy?
1: That would be the Grammys.
0: And finally, question 5. Congress is trying to pass a bipartisan bill that would ban all phone calls on airplanes. Most U.S. carriers don't allow in-flight calls already, but there is pressure to change that now that Wi-Fi on planes is expanding. What is the name of the airplane that vice presidents fly on?
1: Oh, man. Air Force 2.
0: Those are your 5 questions. We're going to bring Deb back in, give her the same 5 questions, and see if you can or can't beat Deb. Just a few minutes away on 95.5 WFMS.
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0: 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All the details coming up less than 10 minutes away.
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2: Well, we want to get you to work safely, but we do have one problem this morning. It's on the east side. So westbound 70 just before Shadeland Avenue or exit 89, the right lane is blocked due to a crash. And we'll check it again in just a few minutes.
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1: We're in a heat advisory till 9 o'clock tonight. Chance of showers and thunderstorms, otherwise sunny the rest of the day. High 90, heat index all the way up to 100. Chance of showers and thunderstorms overnight, low 74. And tomorrow, mostly cloudy, gradually becoming sunny with a high 86.
0: Getting you to work in a good mood. Deb and Matt in the morning.
12: We love

0: We're back playing Can't Beat Deb, sponsored by CMH Builders. And Cody, you have been working very hard, very diligently with the questions that we gave you. And while you were doing that, Deb was also creating her own product line of confetti.
1: No, I wasn't.
0: Is a weird business to get into, but what makes yours so special, Deb?
1: Oh my gosh, Matt. I don't even think I can handle these questions anymore.
0: Okay, I get it. Keeping your product secrets close, to you.
1: So that way there is no product.
0: Nobody copies. I get it. All right, Cody, since you had all of the questions, you now have an opportunity to talk a little trash to Deb. What would you like to say to her?
2: I don't think she stands a chance with the questions. I think she's going down today.
1: Mm-hmm. Oh, so he's saying he got zero, right? Okay.
0: Okay, well, let's find out. Deb, are you ready?
1: Yes.
0: Question one. A gut health brand has gone viral for the platinum style toilet shoes that they just released. And they're actually called toilets replaced with a word that starts with an S. I can't say it here.
1: Okay. Does it rhyme with critter?
0: No, but it's shorter.
1: Yeah. Okay, got it.
0: But the idea is to wear them as you go to the bathroom. It raises your legs and improves your squat position.
1: Give me a break.
0: What shoe and athletic brand's logo features three stripes?
1: Adidas.
0: Final answer?
1: Yes.
0: Cody also said Adidas.
1: Ah.
0: And you both are right. Nice job. Do you remember the right way to say that?
1: Adidas.
0: Yeah.
1: Which does not, I won't believe it. I will never believe that.
0: You've seen the commercial. I don't think anybody's going to change.
1: No.
0: It's just kind of a fun thing.
1: It's like Deer Creek. It stays.
0: That's right. Stuck. Right. There you go. All right. 1-1 is the score. Question two. Elon Musk says that he'll use AI to make a, quote, historically accurate full-length movie of The Odyssey by the end of the year. Meanwhile, Christopher Nolan compares AI to a transparent Trojan horse made of glass. Whatever the hell that means. I have no idea what he means by that.
1: Was he stoned when he said that?
0: Probably. What creature in Greek mythology had snakes for hair?
1: Medusa.
0: Final answer?
1: Yes.
0: Cody did say Medusa as well. Nice job.
1: Are you serious?
0: 2-2 is the score.
1: How about that, Cody?
2: She's doing pretty good. Better than I thought.
1: Listen to the shock in his voice.
0: Hey, we're only two questions in. How about that, right? Let's see how you do here on question number three. There's a new ranking of the best states for growing old. Hawaii, number one. Followed by Florida, number two.
1: That makes sense.
0: On the other end, Mississippi is the worst.
1: Really?
0: Indiana comes in at number 42. Not great. What city is famous for the welcome sign that says, what happens here stays here?
1: Vegas.
0: Final answer?
1: Yes.
0: Do you actually know that or are you guessing?
1: What happens here stays here. That's Vegas.
0: Oh, this will disappear. Harry Underwood's song.
1: Oh, that's right.
0: Last name. Anyway.
1: Yep.
0: Yeah, that's exactly
1: right about
0: it.
1: That.
0: You are right. And actually, that's what she's singing about is last week. Yeah.
1: Yep.
0: Scores 3-3, because that's what Cody said, too. You both got it right.
1: Not so tough, are they, Cody?
2: Yeah, they're pretty easy.
0: We'll find out here. Wow. All right, question four. Pat McAfee officially announced his debut country album. It's called The Diary of a Polarizing Figure, and it'll be released on August 14th. I've actually heard some of this album when Ernest was in town.
1: Yes.
0: And it's actually pretty good.
1: I hate the title, though.
0: Yeah, totally.
1: Way too long. Makes no sense.
0: Well, he's a polarizing. He definitely is a polarizing figure, though.
1: You either love him or hate him.
0: Yeah, yeah. Luke Combs, though, not very pleased because he was left off the album.
1: Uh-oh.
0: And he commented saying, not calling me on this? Unforgivable.
1: Absolutely.
0: What music award show is considered the top music honors presented by the Recording Academy?
1: Grammys.
0: Final answer?
1: Yes.
0: Cody also said Grammys.
1: Good grief.
0: You're both right. Wow. 4-4. Golly. This is a tight game here. So,
1: I woke up feeling extra smart today.
0: Okay. Well, let's see how you do now because we're going into the final question, which means it all comes down to this question number five. Congress is trying to pass a bipartisan bill that would ban all phone calls on airplanes, and most U.S. carriers don't allow in-flight calls already.
1: Oh.
0: But because, of the pressure to Wi-Fi expanding and all that kind of stuff, it's making it a little bit more difficult. What is the name of the airplane that vice presidents fly on?
1: It's Air Force One.
0: Final answer?
1: Yes. Give me a point. Ding.
0: It's not what Cody said.
1: Oh, that's unfortunate because I'm right.
2: Yeah,
0: you're not.
1: Actually, I am.
0: You're not. You're wrong.
1: You might want to check your facts.
0: Okay.
1: Air Force One.
0: Okay, it's not. You ready for me to tell you why, though?
1: I don't really care because I'm right.
0: You're not.
1: What?
0: Air Force One is where the president flies.
1: Oh, my gosh.
0: Air Force Two is where the vice president flies.
1: What was the question?
0: What is the name of the airplane that that vice presidents fly on?
1: Oh, gosh. This is what I mean about getting nitpicky over stuff.
0: Just ask the question.
1: What was his answer?
0: And expect the answer to the question.
1: What was his answer?
0: Air Force Two.
1: Oh, for crying out loud.
0: Which means...
1: You're going to cost me a win. I hope you don't sleep tonight.
0: No win. What do you mean?
1: If you wake up at 2 a.m. and go, I should have given her the point.
0: Why would I give you the point? It's not the right answer.
1: Whatever.
0: All right. Cody, how are you feeling, man?
2: Feeling excited.
0: There you go.
1: No confetti for you, Matt.
2: Awesome.
1: None. I'm done with you.
0: Oh, you know what? That's all right. One day I'll get confetti from you, from your new confetti business,
1: Never.
0: But it's fine.
1: Never.
0: The final score is Deb 4, Cody coming out victorious with 5. So nice job, Cody.
2: Awesome.
0: You're going to be able to celebrate here coming up this weekend because you are going to get a 4-pack of tickets for Monster Truck Hot Wheels happening the Saturday and Sunday. So congrats.
2: Awesome. Thank you.
0: You're welcome. We need one more thing from you, and it's those final famous words.
2: I'm Cody from Martinsville, and I can beat Deb.
1: I should have known. He's from Martinsville.
0: Yep.
1: Those people.
0: Big brains.
1: If you'd like to play, all you have to do is text Beat Deb to 255-9367. Matt? I've got sharp scissors in my hands.
0: You do.
1: Don't come near me.
0: Are you cutting the confetti by hand?
1: No, I'm cutting something else.
0: Oh, no.

0: All My Exes, Lauren, Elena, and Chase Matthew, Indy's Best Country, 95.5 WFMS with Dev and Matt in the morning.
1: We are thrilled because we just had a really awesome Deb and Matt's Backstage Pass last week. Mm-hmm. And guess what?
0: We're doing it again.
1: We sure are. We've got an artist that I'm very excited about. His name is McCoy Moore. And Deb, I don't know if you saw this over the weekend, but he actually made his Grand Ole Opry debut.
0: I did see that.
1: And what
0: and he's talented.
1: He's very talented. And that's part of the reason why Hardy said, you know what? I want McCoy Moore to join me on tour, which is why he opened at Ruoff for Hardy.
0: That's so cool. Although, do you find yourself sometimes saying McCoy Moore?

0: from McCoy. You're going to be able to do a meet and greet with them. You're going to be able to ask them questions. And all you have to do is be caller 5 at 255-9367 right now. All right, now the phones are ringing.
1: Oh, they are.
0: 255-9367. There is nothing special. There's no hoops. There's no, you know, anything. Just be caller 5, and we're going to get you on our list.
1: How cool is that? Then you can join us for Deb and Matt's Backstage Pass with McCoy Moore.
0: Good job, Deb.
1: That's probably the only time I'll say it right.
2: Here's what's coming up next with Deb and Matt in the morning.
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1: So I have good and bad news. Matt, which one do you want first?
0: Bad news, and then let's wrap it up with good news. Okay. It makes me feel a little bit better.
1: All right. Bad news is if you're westbound 70 at Franklin Road, we have a crash and the right lane is blocked there. So unfortunately, hate to share that with you. But the good news is on the north side, the accident that was on the exit ramp, westbound 465, the off ramp to Allisonville Road, they've moved it out of the way.
0: There you go. That is good news.
1: You're welcome.
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12: 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But every night when you go to get some Z's, how often do you really think about the temperature in your bedroom? Temperature may be one of the most underappreciated factors in sleep. That's according to the Senior Vice President of Research and Scientific Affairs at the National Sleep Foundation. We often hear about lights and screens and stress, but even modest changes in temperature and airflow can influence both how quickly you fall asleep and how deeply you stay asleep. Most experts will recommend a room temperature of 60 to 67 degrees Fahrenheit. You might also experiment with your sheets and what you actually wear to bed. Play around a bit and see what improves your sleep. You might be delightfully surprised. I'm Dr. Sanjay Gupta, helping you live a better life.
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14: We're in a heat advisory till 9 o'clock tonight. Chance of showers and thunderstorms, otherwise sunny the rest of the day. High 90, heat index all the way up to 100. Chance of showers and thunderstorms overnight, low 74. And tomorrow, mostly cloudy, gradually becoming sunny with a high 86.
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14: Absolutely. 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

0: Indy's Best Country, 95.5 WFMS with Dev and Matt in the morning. That's 5'9" and Tyler Hubbard.
1: And this is going to be an interesting conversation because I am somebody who participates in an annual guys trip. In fact, we were just messaging yesterday. We finally got the hotels booked. Our guys trip, though, is we go to a Packer game every year. And it's awesome. I look forward to it.
0: However, long have you done it?
1: I think this is year 11.
0: Oh, wow.
1: 11 or 12, yeah.
0: It's been a tradition.
1: It's been a tradition. And sometimes we make it a couple times a year, depending on how many games we can go to.
0: But, sure.
1: It's one of those situations I always look forward to it. I never thought I'd be a guy that's like, hey, let's go to a guys trip, bro. You know, just not that guy. But I hear more often than not, girls trips. Let's go on a girls trip. Let's go shopping. Let's
0: I went on my first girls trip.
1: Yeah.
0: Just a month ago.
1: Okay. Yeah, yeah.
0: Went to Sarasota. I've never done a girls trip before. I will say I had a great time.
1: Right. It's just kind of something to be said for just hanging out with friends, and not that you don't like traveling or spending time with your significant other.
0: Yes.
1: But it's something where you can just kind of go and just be with your friends and no other worries, no other cares. You're just being yourself with your friends.
0: Absolutely. And then, of course, we all had different bedrooms. Mm-hmm. We were at my friend's vacation home there in Florida, and she put me in her bedroom. And at one point, she sent me a thank you note and it said, one of my favorite parts of the trip were our late night talks, because it was almost like we were at a sleepover.
1: Yeah.
0: You know, and I would agree with that because I haven't done that in years. When's the last time you spent the night with a girlfriend?
1: Yeah.
0: You know, and we didn't freeze any bras.
1: What?
0: Oh, yeah, that's a thing. You would put each other's bras in the freezer.
1: I'll take things that guys will never do for 400, Alex.
0: Have you even heard of it?
1: No.
0: Oh, yeah.
1: It's so weird. Why would you do that?
0: Just to annoy each other. You run them under the water in the faucet, and then you wring out the water, and then you stick it in the freezer. And apparently people don't do this anymore, and I look really dumb.
1: But really a
0: please
1: thing?
0: Please tell me I'm not the only one.
1: Is that really a thing? If you do that
0: when
1: around...
0: When you're teenagers, that's what we did.
1: Oh, my God. I've never heard of that. Okay.
0: I can't imagine you guys sticking your underwear in the freezer.
1: No. Got you, bro. Nice boxers. No. That's so funny.
0: Okay, maybe I should have thought that through before I admitted to that.
1: Hilarious. All right. If you have done that or do that, or if that's something you know about, text us at 255-9367.
0: I feel pretty stupid now.
1: That's right. We're trying to make you not feel so alone here, but I've never heard of that.
0: No one's texting.
1: But also,
0: please tell me.
1: Here's the other thing, too. And you're like, oh, we love our late night talks. Again, another thing that guys don't do.
0: Okay, so girls' trips are different.
1: Yeah, way different. Way different. That's
0: lots
1: hilarious.
0: Lots of selfies.
1: Yeah. Oh, yeah. Yeah. We'd love to know, you know, first of all, is a guy's trip, a girl's trip, is that something you do? If so, do you go to the same place? Do you mix it up every year? Is there a specific theme? And then on top of it, we want to know, is one enough or do you do a bunch of them?
0: Well, I know someone that does several a year. And is that excessive?
1: Yeah.
0: And I don't mean, you know, hey, we listen and we don't judge.
1: But, just
0: but
1: a little.
0: Four trips a year with
1: that's
0: the girls seems like a lot to me.
1: Quarterly?
0: I don't know. And by the way, Manda says, that's why I always wore my bra to bed at a sleepover. And Melissa says, yes, if you were the first to fall asleep, that's what happened to you. Thank you. I'm not crazy.
1: That's so weird.
0: Deborah Sullivan says, yes, frozen bras. Yes.
1: Really?
0: Yes. Right,
1: guys, we are enlightened. I've never heard of this before, and I can almost guarantee.
0: Start a new tradition.
1: Guys, yeah. Don't fall asleep, otherwise you're going to have some cold shorts, man. We'll be that guy.
0: What do you think of girls' trips or guys' trips? 255-9367. We're Deb and Matt in the morning.

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1: Dev's too busy freezing bras.
0: I'm not freezing any bras. If you missed it earlier, we're talking about girls' trips, guys' trips. Do you take them? What is excessive? Maybe your husband goes on guys' trips and maybe does a few a year and you think it's too many.
1: Yeah.
0: You know, we want to hear from you, 255-9367. I mentioned that on, you know, an overnight sleepover with girls when I was younger, we would, if you were the first one out, you would stick their bra in the freezer. You would wet it and then stick it in the freezer and then it would take a while to thaw out. Yeah. Matt's never heard of that.
1: Never heard of this at all.
0: It's a thing.
1: I guess so, because you've actually had some people come to your rescue.
0: Oh, so many have said, yes, this is a thing. And it's very common. If you're the first one out, that's what we used to do. Now, Jakayla says, I have three close friends, and we've gone on a girls' trip every year since our kids were little. We had just had our 31st annual trip.
1: Holy cow,
0: they've
1: I love that.
0: 31. She says, we go different places every time. It's the highlight of my summer. We laugh, we play cards, we shop, whatever we want to do. It started with one night in Michigan City when the outlet stores were open, and yes, now we're up to four nights, and we've been to several different states. Next year, they're going on a cruise. She also says, Deb, I love you, but I have never heard of freezing bras.
1: Yes, thank you.
0: Sorry.
1: It's so weird.
0: I mean, it's just a thing. I don't know. Apparently, we were bored. We also heard from Melody, says, yes, it was a thing. First girl to fall asleep, bra was frozen. Dev, I've never heard of that, and I'm 30 years old. I've never frozen
1: yes
0: a bra, but better believe I'm starting it now.
1: Oh, there you go. That's hilarious.
0: I love that. We also heard from Monica, says, would love to do a girls' trip, but I've never been on one. And Monica, I went on my first one where, you know, where you fly away to another state. And I will say, I've been missing out. I just did it last month for the first time. I was there three nights, which I think is just long enough.
1: Yeah.
0: And we had a great time. Went out to get seafood dinners. We went on a tiki boat.
1: Yeah.
0: Had some drinks. It was fun.
1: Well, and here's the thing. This is Monica, right?
0: Yes.
1: Monica, you don't have to do like a flyaway trip. Drive 3 hours north with a bunch of girlfriends and go up, spend the weekend or, you know, a few days
0: go
1: up on Lake Michigan.
0: French Lick.
1: You can go up and do the wineries up in Southwest Michigan and be on the shoreline. And that is perfect for a girls trip. You can go over to Cincinnati. You can call it a girls' trip if
0: that's
1: you want.
0: That's true. There's so much to do.
1: There's
0: you can
1: no
0: just
1: rules.
0: Do a quick. You can do a day trip.
1: Yeah.
0: And that's still a girls' trip. So what about you? 255-9367 is going on several trips a year with the guys or the girls. Is that too many?
1: Well, someone that I know for sure firsthand goes on a lot of girls' trips is Amber. She commented on our video last night saying, I take girls' trips, family trips, couples' trips, mixed gender trips, or mixed gender friend trips, rather.
0: Okay.
1: Solo trips. All the trips. Travel's important to me. Too many trips is not a thing.
0: Okay.
1: I say take as many as your time and budget allow.
0: Wow.
1: Kind of
0: sounds like she's pretty open to whatever.
1: I swear, because I know her sister, Randy, texts us all the time, and they're wonderful, but I feel like every time I look on socials, she's on another trip. She's Florida, Mexico, Jamaica,
0: wherever.
1: Yeah, I think she has a lot of time to make that happen.
0: Well, listen to this. Jeffrey weighing in for the guys. Fall boys golf trip every year to Tennessee.
1: Yeah, there you go.
0: Started out being Friday through Sunday with 12 guys. Now it's Tuesday through Sunday, and we have as many as 28 guys go. This is year 11. Got to watch the Cubs make it and win the World Series in year one. So how cool is that?
1: I think that's awesome.
0: Yeah.
1: So if you've got a friend's trip that you're like, man, we'd love to do this, or if you're like, hey, one of your plenty, share with us. 255-9367. Here's John Morgan. Wee wee.

0: Indy's Best Country, 95.5 WFMS with Deb and Matt in the morning. We're talking about girls' trips, guys' trips. Is it a controversial topic in your relationship? Because maybe you don't think that he should be going on all these guys' trips. Or maybe the girls go more often than they should.
1: My sister goes on a bunch of them. And
0: oh, really?
1: Sometimes they're day trips, like, or just like overnight trips. But sometimes they went to like South Carolina and did that for like a week. So
0: what's too many? Do you think a couple a year is good?
1: I think two a year is probably a solid number. And okay, then above that, I think you should be taking trips with maybe your significant other.
0: Okay.
1: Yeah, I don't know. I don't know.
0: We listen and we don't judge.
1: There's no judgment here because I love to travel. I really do.
0: Sure. We heard from Kurt, who says we have a group of 20 guys. They go on an annual golf outing every year. It's a Thursday through Sunday trip. It's also always the weekend after Labor Day. This is year 14.
2: Wow.
0: And Thursday through Sunday, that's just a long weekend. That seems pretty good. Mm-hmm. The one we had earlier, they said they now go Tuesday through Sunday.
1: Yeah.
0: You're almost gone a whole week.
1: Yeah.
0: Also, we heard from Christina, who says, morning, Deb and Matt. I remember sleepovers where you would get your bra frozen if you fell asleep first, because I mentioned that's not what we did on our girls' trip last month. We've matured.
1: Yes.
0: We don't do that anymore. But she says, girls' trips are good for the soul. It doesn't have to be just with your girlfriends. My annual girls' trips are with my cousins, my aunts, and with my mom. Trips to Gatlinburg, Michigan, Brown County for lots of shopping, eating, and relaxing in the hot tub.
1: That's awesome.
0: Christy from the South Side, by the way.
1: Christy from where?
0: The South Side.
1: All right.
0: So what about you? How do you feel about girls' or guys' trips? Good for the soul or a little too many?
1: Alex in Greenfield, what about you?
3: So I've never done a girls' trip. I'm totally down. My kids are older a little bit now, you know what I mean? And so I feel like it would be a little bit easier for people to care for my kids while I go away.
1: Sure, yeah.
3: The bra freezing, I've definitely heard of. There's actually a movie called Sleepover from like early 2000s. With Alexa Vega, the girl from Spy Kids.
0: Oh.
3: And they freeze a bra in that movie, and that's where I first learned about it.
0: See, bra freezing is a thing.
3: It's totally a thing.
1: Alex, how many bras have you frozen in your life?
3: Zero, because I was older when I found out, and the older you get, the sleepovers change, you know what I mean?
1: It's
3: not the same. No offense, Deb, I love you so much. My mom is 63 years old, but things have changed for teenagers from then to now. So.
0: Yeah, I wonder what they do now when you're the first one asleep.
1: I was going to say, freezing your own bra is not as much fun, is it, Alex?
3: I would never.
1: Yeah. You imagine that? You're like, oh my gosh, I fell asleep so early last night, but I guess I better go to the freezer.
0: No, it is the most uncomfortable thing to pull that bra out. It takes forever to thaw. Listen, we have been talking about all these different trips, guys and girls. Lauren's trip, her girl's trip, I guarantee you've never heard of. It's different. We'll talk about it and share what they do coming up in about 9 minutes.

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0: Indy's Best Country, 95.5 WFMS. That's Bailey Zimmerman and Chevy Silverado with Deb and Matt in the morning. We're talking about girls' trips, guys' trips. Do you take them? Are they a point of contention for you? Because maybe you feel like your significant other goes on more of those than taking you on a trip.
1: Sure.
0: That could be an issue. I know someone who does several. I think four or five. With the girls per year. We heard from Heather, who says, my best friend and I have been best friends since we're 13. We're now 45. We go on a Labor Day girls trip every single year, and then we take another girls trip in April, and then in May, we celebrate both of our birthdays. We also take two additional trips a year with our husbands.
1: Okay,
0: so they get a little bit of a blend in there.
1: Yeah.
0: Side note, freezing a bra, totally did that. I love that.
1: I feel like you're just making up text now.
0: Promise.
1: Okay.
0: Look it up.
1: I'm gonna look one up here. Yeah, freezing bras. I've never heard of such a thing. Matt is awesome.
0: No, well, you. Okay,
1: I just read the text.
0: Talk about making stuff
1: just
0: up.
1: Just read it. I don't know.
0: Christina says there's a group of four of us from high school who started 2 years ago with a cruise to Cancun. Now we're making it an annual thing this September, taking an 8-day cruise to the Southern Caribbean.
1: Speaking of cruise, like our t-shirt buddy Linda.
0: Yes,
1: who's awesome. Love her. She
0: goes on lots of trips.
1: Lots of trips and yes. A lot of cruises for sure.
0: Are they so. A lot of girls' trips?
1: I think so. Yes. I think they are. I think she's just got a regular trip buddy.
0: Yeah, I think you're right.
1: Yeah.
0: I promised you, Lauren, I would share hers.
1: Yes.
0: Hers is a different type of trip. I've never heard of this, and not knocking it because it sounds super relaxing. We listen and we don't judge. Yeah. Lauren says, I'm going on my first girls' trip this year in October. We're going on a bookish weekend in Brown County, and we plan on reading all the books and seeing the shops.
1: I think that's great.
0: How nice is that?
1: Here,
0: so rather than go and getting a cabin and just being by yourself, they're all going to go together, yeah. Do a little shopping, get some books, and go read.
1: I thought you were going to say...
0: like, maybe freeze a bra.
1: Lives in Fishers. Going to take a girl's trip all the way over to Carmel.
0: What? That would count.
1: Spend some time over there.
0: That would certainly count. Now, sure. Shauna says definitely froze a couple of bras and even some underwear.
1: Oh, man.
0: In her day.
1: That sounds terrible.
0: Yes.
1: Oh, man. We got Tammy in Newcastle on the phone. Tammy, what about you?
2: There is no such thing as too many trips.
1: Agreed, but specifically girls' trips.
2: There is no such thing as too many girls' trips. Traveling is my love language.
0: Oh.
1: I love that. But don't you feel like you should, like, mix it up? Maybe have a significant other mixed in there or, like maybe a family member mixed in there? I don't know.
2: Well, my girls' trips include my aunt because she's my traveling buddy.
1: Perfect.
2: For example, this weekend, I said, look, I'm going to Iceland next year at Christmas. That is my top of my bucket list. She said, okay, I'm down.
1: Just, okay, I'm down. I'm in.
0: She's an easy sway.
1: Right. Oh, right. Twist my arm.
0: Yeah, I guess.
1: Gotta go from Carmel to Noblesville. Okay.
0: Iceland,
1: okay. A little bit further.
0: A little bit different.
1: 255-9367. Girls' trips, guys' trips, what are your thoughts? Is there something to be said for taking as many as you'd like? Is there a limit? Should you draw the line somewhere?
0: You go on one a year, right?
1: I go on one a year.
0: And it's been 11 years so far?
1: Yeah.
0: Okay.
1: It's been a great time.
0: I think usually it's good. Probably it's healthy to go on a couple of trips, at least one.
1: Just to be around
0: you
1: your friends.
0: Your thing. Yeah.
1: Yeah. I love that. 255-9367. Would love to hear from you. We're Deb and Matt in the morning.

0: Deb and Matt in the morning, Indy's Best Country, 95.5 WFMS. That's Heart Like a Truck with Lainey Wilson. And we're talking about those girls or guys trips that you go on, but what's too many? Or what's just enough and where are you going? We heard from Jamie who says, I take two trips per year with my sisters. There's four of us total. And then one with my girlfriend, which could be anywhere from three to seven days. Oh, days. I thought she meant people. I'm like, huh? She says it's great for the soul. Also heard from Paige who says, freezing bras, no different than when men have sleepovers or parties. And the first person that falls asleep gets either their face drawn on or a handful of shaving cream. So when they wake up, they smack their face with it. Would you say you do that, Matt?
1: When I was younger, there was definitely a permanent marker that was used to draw some certain things on people's faces.
0: You had the equivalent of freezing a bra.
1: I think one's way more funny than the other.
0: What's more funny?
1: The permanent marker.
0: I don't know. With the first one to fall asleep, got a frozen bra.
1: Yeah.
0: Tracy says, I take several trips a year. Listen to this. I do a girls' trip in the spring to Vegas. I do a solo trip in the fall to Vegas, and I camp almost every weekend I can throughout the summer.
1: You know, I have to say, there's something to be said for doing a solo trip.
0: Really?
1: I think those are great. And you just get to do whatever you want. If you decide you want to walk around wherever you are, great. If you decide, you know what, no, I don't want to go anywhere. I just want to stay in my room.
0: Yes.
1: Perfect. And no guilt.
0: I will say, we had about, I think, 7 or 8 of us on our girls' trip in Sarasota last month.
1: Yeah.
0: And you do have to take into consideration when you're making dinner reservations, what's everybody like,
1: yeah,
0: blah, blah, blah. So when you have a big group, it's harder to accommodate everybody.
1: Absolutely.
0: Yeah. She says, my husband does not care to travel. He does a guy's golf trip once a year. That's it. So he tells me, go do your thing. They've been married over 40 years. It works.
1: I mean, if you figure out that rhythm,
0: yeah,
1: that's perfect. Absolutely. All right. 255-9367. We'd love to hear from you. And also, you know, we'd love to hear if you're

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4: We have a heat advisory till 9 p.m. Chance of showers and thunderstorms. Otherwise sunny today and a high near 90. Showers and storms tonight, low 74. And then mostly cloudy tomorrow and gradually becoming sunny again. Tomorrow's high, 86.
3: The spot.

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0: If you want your free tickets, come get registered. Like Matt said, we draw every 15 minutes. I'll be at Penske Chevrolet, and this is right off of 96th Street, and I'm going to be there 5 until 6 today, East 96th.
1: Now, Fandanas, also going to be available.
0: Yes.
1: So with those Fandanas, if you bring that Fandana you get to our WFMS Acoustic Jam, you could be going backstage to meet Ashley and Graylin and Matt. Great opportunities.
0: How cool is that? This is why we give you the Fandana. We want to see if we spot you out, then you get upgrades or even backstage passes. So yeah, definitely make it worth your while to come on by. You do have to be present to win, but it's just an hour. So we hang out. We have fun. I know it's going to be a warm day, and we have the cooling zone that is going on with Peterman Brothers Cooling Zones. You're going to love that.
1: Comes in clutch.
0: Oh, my gosh. The misters are so refreshing.
1: Absolutely.
0: So we'll see you out there at Penske Chevrolet, East 96th Street from 5 until 6.
2: Here's what's coming up next with Deb and Matt in the morning.
1: Kelly is going to be playing Can't Beat Deb here coming up just after 8 o'clock. So we'll see who comes out victorious, Deb or Kelly. You do not want to miss it.
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0: Couple of problems. 79th Street just west of Township Line Road. That's an accident. The one we mentioned, southbound 65 at East Thompson Road, that's been clear on the south side, so that's good news. Watch it on the east side, northbound 465, slow moving between I-70 and 56th Street, Shadlin Avenue.
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1: We're in a heat advisory until 9 o'clock tonight. Chance of showers and thunderstorms, otherwise sunny the rest of the day. High 90, heat index all the way up to 100. Chance of showers and thunderstorms overnight, low 74. And tomorrow, mostly cloudy, gradually becoming sunny with a high 86.
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0: can't beat him.
1: Kelly is here with us. Kelly, are you ready to get competitive?
2: I am.
1: All right. I love this. This is going to be a great time. So, Kelly, you say you prepared by just listening. Is that about right?
2: Yes.
1: And you think you have what it takes from all that preparation to take Deb down?
2: I hope so. I'm about 50-50 on when I beat Deb in my car.
1: What's her weak spots that you would have advantage?
3: Oh, let's not point that out.
2: Oh, movies and TV.
1: Okay, all right.
3: Movies and TV, is that what she said? Well, what are your weak spots, Kelly?
2: I like to think I don't have any.
1: That's the right attitude.
3: Well, I like to think that too, but it's not true.
1: Great. Well, Kelly, we're going to put it to the test here. We need you to kick Deb out because she can't be in here when you get the questions.
3: I mean, I could.
1: You couldn't, because that would really change the game, I think. So, Kelly, you're the only one that can kick her out. We need you to say, bye, Deb.
2: Bye, Deb.
3: I'll see you later, friend.
1: That's it. I'm pausing because I feel like there's more.
3: My friends screw up a lot. Don't suck.
1: Oh, my God. Wait till your friends hear this. All right. Kelly, you are going to get 5 questions. You got to get more right in order to say that you can beat Deb. But if you get the same amount right or fewer right, then you can't beat Deb. Question 1. There is a trend in New York of thieves siphoning used cooking oil from local restaurants. And apparently, this type of oil is valuable because it can actually be recycled into renewable fuel. Name one of the 2 basketball teams that play in New York City.
2: New York Knicks.
1: Question number 2. Megan Maroney was recently spotted hanging out with U.S. soccer star Christian Pulisic, which I don't know if I said that right, but we're going to pretend like I know what I'm talking about with soccer, okay?
2: Okay.
1: All right, cool. I'm glad we're on the same page. They were at Dierks Bentley's Whiskey Row in Nashville, and of course, fans are now going crazy with speculation. What city is famous for Bourbon Street?
2: New Orleans.
1: Question number 3. If we were entering a zombie apocalypse, who would you want as a companion for the entire journey? Well, 51% of people said that they'd want to have a doctor with them. Only 6% would want an MMA fighter. An MMA fighter. What zombie apocalypse TV series follows survivors led by Rick Grimes?
2: Oh, geez. I feel like I should know this, but I can't think of it. I feel like Deb's not going to get this. That's the only thing I've got going for me. I'm going to say Game of Thrones.
1: All right. I love that you're throwing stones while she's not even in here. And I can't wait to see what she does. That's great. Question 4. Morgan Wallen's Still the Problem Tour is on track to make more than $500 million in gross revenue from its 23-show run. Now, if those numbers hold, it will set a new record as the highest grossing country tour of all time. What country artist has a son named Indigo?
2: Oh, man. Let's say Morgan Wallen, since you just talked about him.
1: Question number 5. A 39-year-old man in New Jersey was arrested after he stole a $500,000 armored police vehicle. The cops didn't say exactly how they found him, but it was a SWAT-style bear cat, so it probably wasn't too hard to spot him. You don't see a lot of those out. What is Monopoly's highest currency bill worth?
2: 100?
1: Those.
2: No, 500.
1: Okay, final answer?
2: Yeah.
1: Those are your 5 questions. We're going to bring Deb back in, give her the same 5 questions, and see if you can or can't beat Deb. Just a few minutes away on 95.

0: Skippy Deb.
1: Kelly, we have got Deb back in studio, and while you were answering the questions, Deb was working very, very hard forging and whittling her very own marionette puppet that resembles herself, but she made it out of Crisco.
2: Come on now.
1: It's a weird thing to do, but I hope you find joy, Deb, in that.
2: Your brain is demented.
1: Okay. Kelly, anything you'd like to say to Deb now that you've had all the questions?
3: Best of luck to you, Deb.
2: Okay, that was somewhat sincere.
1: Yeah, I think so. All right, Deb, are you ready?
2: Let's go.
1: Question one. There is a trend in New York of thieves siphoning used cooking oil from local restaurants.
2: Oh, my gosh.
1: Because apparently this type of oil is valuable because you can recycle it into renewable fuel.
2: That's not cool.
1: Name one of the two basketball teams that play in New York City.
2: New York Knicks.
1: Final answer?
2: Yes.
1: That's what Kelly said. You both are right. Nice Woo-hoo! Job. Can you name the other?
2: No, let's see. The Jets or the football team. New York Knicks and the... Nope.
1: Yes, that's right. Brooklyn Nets.
2: Are they newer?
1: No,
2: they don't really come to mind. Ever.
1: Yeah, they used to be the New Jersey Nets, and then I think they moved them over to
2: Brooklyn.
1: Well,
2: that's why.
1: If I recall correctly, so. The score's still tied, though, 1-1. Question two. Megan Maroney was recently spotted hanging out with U.S. soccer star Christian Pulisic.
2: Sounds good to me.
1: I don't know. They were at Dierks Bentley's Whiskey Row in Nashville, and of course, fans are now going crazy speculating.
2: Oh, geez.
1: What city is famous for Bourbon Street?
2: What
1: city is famous for Bourbon Street?
2: That would be, is it New Orleans? Bourbon Street. Yeah, New Orleans.
1: Final answer?
2: Yes.
1: I'm just going to say Lexington has a lot of bourbon made there.
2: It does.
1: In Louisville. I don't know exactly how much is made in New Orleans, but that's absolutely right. Nice job.
2: Let's go.
1: Kelly also said that.
2: Oh, come
1: Good
2: on.
1: Good job, Kelly. 2-2 is the score. Question three. If we were entering a zombie apocalypse, who would you want as a companion for the entire journey? Well, 51% of people said they'd want to have a doctor with them, which makes perfect sense. 6% would want an MMA fighter.
2: What? Okay.
1: Thin in the herd. That's what I call that.
2: Yes.
1: Choice. What zombie apocalypse TV series follows survivors led by Rick Grimes?
2: I don't even know who Rick Grimes is. Zombie apocalypse TV series? The Walking Dead?
1: Is that your final answer?
2: Yes.
1: It is not what Kelly said.
2: Oh, no. Am I not right? I thought it was a pretty good guess.
1: In fact, I'm going to stir the pot here a little bit, Kelly. Can I?
3: Yes, because I know what you're going to say.
1: Right. Kelly's like, I know Deb's not going to get this, so I'm okay with it.
2: Kelly! So
3: know,
2: disappointed in
3: knew,
2: you.
3: As soon as she said it, I knew it was
2: a
3: Walking Dead. I just couldn't think of it in the question.
1: Yep.
2: Wait, did I get it right?
1: You got it right.
2: Woo!
1: Yes. And unfortunately, Kelly gave us Game of Thrones.
2: I don't watch either one of them.
1: Yeah.
2: Oh, that's awesome.
1: Oh, I love it. Well, unfortunately for Kelly, she does not get the point. For you, Deb, you do get the point, which means you pull ahead.
2: And she had no faith in me.
1: No faith at all.
2: Proved her wrong.
1: Is Deb 3, Kelly 2. Question number 4. Morgan Wallen's Still the Problem tour is on track to make more than $500 million in gross revenue from the 23-show run.
2: That is crazy.
1: If those numbers hold, it'll actually set a new record as the highest grossing country tour of all time.
2: Goodness.
1: What country artist has a son named Indigo?
2: Oh, I know this. There is someone with a son named Indigo. Is that, let's see here. I know it, but I don't. Indigo. Who is that? It is, Oh my gosh, it could be anybody, and it's not coming to me. Is it Kane Brown? I don't think that's right. Actually, I think it's a female artist, but let's just go with it. Save time.
1: Okay.
2: Yep. Final.
1: Kane Brown is your final answer.
2: Mm-hmm.
1: Kelly did not say Kane Brown.
2: Is it Jason Aldean?
1: It is not.
2: Who is it?
1: Jason Aldean. It's also not Kane Brown.
2: Okay.
1: It's Morgan Wallen.
2: Oh, it is Morgan Wallen.
1: Yes. Indigo Wilder Wallen.
2: That's right.
1: And so Kelly got that right.
2: Oh, good for Kelly.
1: But it was a sheer guess, though, right, Kelly?
3: Yes.
2: Shoot, I'm so mad.
1: So that means it ties the score back up.
2: No.
1: With Deb 3, Kelly 3. As we go into our final question, that means it all comes down to this. Question 5. A 39-year-old man in New Jersey was arrested after he stole a $500,000 armored police vehicle. Cops didn't have a hard time finding him because, well, it's a SWAT-style Bearcat. So those are not...
2: Yeah, usually kind of obvious.
1: Pretty
2: they
1: much.
2: Stand out.
1: Yeah, it's like seeing a Tesla. What is Monopoly's highest currency bill worth?
2: Oh, gosh, $500,000.
1: $500,000 is your final answer?
2: Yes.
1: Kelly did not say that.
2: Okay. I think it's the orange bill.
1: Is it?
2: Pretty sure. I don't know. Maybe I'm dreaming that up in my head. Sounds good.
1: Okay.
2: That's what I see. I can almost envision it.
1: Well, that is not Kelly's answer either.
2: Okay, well, what is the answer?
1: The answer is $500.
2: That's not right.
1: I'm going to look here real quick.
2: Are you sure?
1: I'm going to triple check here.
2: Oh, crap. I thought we'd go in the thousands. Maybe I'm drinking when I play Monopoly.
1: All right. So yes. I'm going off of the standard Monopoly game.
2: Okay.
1: And $500 bill is the answer.
3: I think you're thinking of Life has, I think, $1,000 bills and things that are larger.
2: I'm thinking of what?
1: The Game of Life.
2: Oh, no, because I don't play that. It's Monopoly.
1: All right. Well, it's not. So that means, unfortunately, the $500,000 bill is not the right answer, which means you don't get the point.
2: I don't believe that. However,
1: Kelly did give us the right answer. And Kelly, man, nice job squeaking out a win as the final score is Deb 3, Kelly 4. Wow.
2: Yeah, wow.
1: It's a close game.
2: No, I don't want it to be close.
1: Yeah.
2: But I wanted to win.
1: Yeah, I bet you did. Well, maybe you should start playing the Game of Life and compare the two.
2: You better watch it.
1: I'm sorry. Well, we've got some tickets for the Paw Patrol 3 screening that we're going to give you just for playing along with us today, all right?
3: Awesome.
1: Yeah. We need one more thing from you, though, and Deb's gritting her teeth as you do this.
2: La la la la la la la la la.
1: Those final famous words.
3: I'm Kelly from Noblesville, and I beat Deb.
2: Yeah. Those people in Hamilton County. Oh, wait a minute. I live there.
1: That's right.
2: If you'd like to play, text Beat Deb to 255-9367, and we'll get it going.

0: Brian, come on. Where are we going? It is Indy's Best Country 95.5 WFMS with Dev and Matt in the morning. And we are having a little conversation off the air.
1: Yeah.
0: Matt doesn't get something. I'm trying to explain it to you. And you still don't get it.
1: And you're on the same page as Amanda.
0: Yes.
1: This is what kind of stemmed from it. But I don't get it.
0: It makes perfect sense, Matt.
1: I think it's stupid.
0: Okay.
1: I do.
0: We will tell you what we're discussing in about 3 minutes. I have a feeling people will be able to explain it maybe better than I can.
1: I don't see any rationale or explanation that would justify it.
0: Come on.
1: It just seems ridiculous.
0: Details in 3 minutes on WFMS.

0: Indy's Best Country, 95.5 WFMS. I had some help. That is Post Malone along with Morgan Wallen. And we are Dev and Matt in the Morning. And Matt does not understand a concept. Amanda came to you and says she's thinking about getting some permanent bracelets.
1: Yeah, to do permanent bracelets for some girls trip. And I'm like, I know what a permanent bracelet is. I understand the concept of it. I don't get why somebody would want this. Because I feel like it's kind of a bonding thing, isn't it? It's a premium price. Like, you're paying more money to have them secure this and fasten this on there, but
0: you're forever bound is the whole point. You're bonded. It's like getting a tattoo with somebody.
1: Okay.
0: And then instead of, when we say permanent jewelry, maybe they've never heard of it. So I just think we should explain the concept.
1: Yeah.
0: So they basically custom fit, whether it's a bracelet or in her case, it's a bracelet. Some people do it with a ring or a necklace, but it's custom fit to you. And then they weld it on you clasp free. So basically you never remove it. Now, if you had to for an emergency, you could.
1: Yeah.
0: You'd probably have to break it.
1: You'd have to use and that's what Amanda said. She's like, well, I mean, if you ever needed it taken off for whatever reason, you could just use a needle nose and just clip it, and then you're good. And
0: yeah.
1: I'm like, that's still, it makes no sense to me, because then if you did that, you'd have to go back and have it either resoldered back on.
0: I don't know anyone that's had to do that. But you're bonded forever.
1: Okay.
0: Oh,
1: you know what else can
0: bond
1: you?
0: Have
1: a tattoo.
0: A
1: I mean, it just doesn't make sense to me. Put a clasp on there, and then if you decide, like, okay, I need to take it off for whatever reason you can without destroying your jewelry.
0: That defeats the purpose. You're supposed to be forever bound.
1: No.
0: Yes.
1: That's dumb.
0: No, I don't think it's dumb.
1: I think it's dumb.
0: It's very popular. It's a thing. I know people that have this.
1: Amanda was very passionate about it, too. She goes, no, like, this makes, I'm like, doesn't make any sense. Put a clasp on it. If you need to take it off, if for whatever reason you can't, like,
0: Matt, the fact that you're saying put a clasp on it, it's the whole point. Forever jewelry is claspless.
1: Wow. I'm just going to say, this is quite the niche to be able to do permanent jewelry.
0: Yes.
1: What else can we make that's permanent? Permanent belts. Done. You know what? Get your permanent belt. I will weld a belt on you, and you can never take. You are forever bound in your favorite pair of jeans.
0: Now you're being ridiculous.
1: I'm being ridiculous.
0: You are.
1: Permanent jewelry is okay, but permanent belts are not.
0: Yes, permanent jewelry seems to make sense. People do it to, you know, mark an occasion. Maybe it's a graduation. Maybe it's your engagement. Maybe it's because you got married. Girls' trip. Maybe you're celebrating that someone is cancer-free.
1: And then breaks off. What if it breaks?
0: I've known no one that's had it break.
1: Okay.
0: I know no one that has.
1: And I'm not saying that you know someone. I'm saying, what if it does?
0: You know, one company's slogan,
1: what if it does,
0: is for the memories you never want to take off.
1: And for the jeans you never want to take off. The forever belts.
0: No!
2: Here's what's coming up next with Dev and Matt in the Morning.
1: We're going to get you to the VOA Music Festival. It's going to be happening August 6th through the 9th as we put Matt on the spot. That's the game we play. So let's see if it's you heading to see Blake Shelton, Brad Paisley, Rascal Flatts, Jordan Davis, and more. Just 7 minutes away.
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0: Well, here are the problems that we want you to avoid on the east side. It's northbound 465 between I-70 and the 56th Street Shadeland Avenue exit. A little slowing there. Also on the north side, 79th Street, just west of Township Line Road. That accident has been cleared out of the way, but a leftover backup.
1: I got a new idea.
0: What?
1: Permanent earrings.
0: I'm done with you.
1: Why is that? Why not permanent earrings?
0: Maybe that exists. I don't know.
1: Hoops you can never remove ever. Ever.
0: Stop it.
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12: A better life with Dr. Sanjay Gupta.
13: How often do you stop to wonder whether you should share something that's revealing, maybe even embarrassing, with a partner, a friend, or even your boss? In her new book called Revealing, The Underrated Power of Oversharing, behavioral scientist Leslie John says doing just that can help you deepen relationships that are vital to your life. We need people to trust us in order to get things like love, friendship, and career success. That's what she told us. When you make yourself vulnerable by revealing something sensitive, it does make other people trust you. In turn, when you ask someone to reveal something about themselves, showing that interest will generally lead someone to like you more. Why? Because people like to be asked about themselves, she says. It also signals that they are discriminating and choosy, but in a good way. I'm Dr. Sanjay Gupta, helping you live a better life.
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0: We have a heat advisory till 9 p.m. Chance of showers and thunderstorms. Otherwise sunny today and a high near 90. Showers and storms tonight, low 74. And then mostly cloudy tomorrow and gradually becoming sunny again. Tomorrow's high, 86.
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14: 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Love you guys. You guys are awesome.
2: Deb and Matt in the morning. Indy's

0: That's Burning It Down. Jason Aldean, Indy's Best Country, 95.5 WFMS with Deb and Matt. In the morning, we have another concert we want to send you to. This is a big one. And we're the free concert station. We're going to put Matt on the spot.
1: Hey, let's put Matt on the spot.
2: Hey! All right. This opportunity is huge. The VOA, or Voices of America, Music Festival has some big-time headliners.
0: Oh, my gosh, yes.
2: This includes artists not limited to, but also including Blake Shelton, Brad Paisley, Rascal Flatts, Jordan Davis, Low Cash, just to name a few.
0: Scotty McCreery, Lee Bryce. I mean, the list goes on.
2: Absolutely. So we want to get you in. However, the way we're going to do this, as long as you're caller number 5, you're going to be on my team. You win automatically. But Deb is going to give us lyrics to a song from any of the artists that are on the lineup.
0: Yep, any of them.
2: And we have to try to figure out who it is.
0: It's a big pool of songs.
2: This is a big pool of songs, and the way that Deb reads them is not always the easiest to dissect. So let's see what we can do. Let's get you in. By the way, the show is August 6th through the 9th, and it's going to be Westchester, Ohio, just outside of Cincy.
0: So here just in a couple of weeks, really.
2: Yeah. Also includes a parking pass, too,
0: nice.
2: Which is kind of nice. So all of this included, all you have to do is be caller 5 right now at 255-9367, 255-9367. Let's try to hook you up and try to become victorious with Pomat on the spot. I think we can do it.
0: I think it's hard today, by the way.
2: Oh, wonderful. Thanks, Deb.
0: You're welcome.
2: Right away on Monday. Awesome.
0: Welcome.

0: Indy's Best Country, 95.5 WFMS with Deb and Matt. In the morning, we want to send you to the VOA, Voices of America Festival. So many headliners when we put Matt on the spot.
1: Hey, let's put Matt on the spot.
2: Hey! All right. All right, I'm going to get this.
0: What was that?
2: That's me just getting psyched up for this. All right, we can do this. All right, looking for caller five. As long as you're caller five, you win. That's all you got to do, and then you're going to try to help me win as well. So we'll see how this goes. Caller five looks like it's Janie in Acton, Indiana. Janie, are you ready to play Put Matt on the Spot?
3: I'm ready.
2: All right. Ooh, let's see what we got here.
0: Are you ready, Matt?
2: I don't know. Let's try it.
0: Here are your lyrics. Burning up the night, innocent and wild. I could use a little more wide open.
2: Oh, man. I don't know.
0: We have lots to choose from. So many artists.
3: Blake Shelton.
2: Okay. What song do you think it is?
3: I'm going to go with Fire Up the Night.
2: Not familiar with that Blake Shelton song, unfortunately. I don't know. Okay. Hold on.
0: This artist has had number ones.
2: Okay.
0: Several.
2: Is it one of the headlines?

0: headliners?
1: One of the four headliners?
0: Yeah.
1: No.
0: It's not. Okay. Burning up the night. I know it. I can hear it. Because nobody says a little more wide open.
2: Back then.
0: Tyler Hubbard, back then, right now?
2: Yeah.
0: You know what? I'm going to go with, I'm going to take it. I don't know if Tyler Hubbard's on the bill, though. Is he? You know what? We're going to go ahead and I'm going to try it. I'm going to jump in there with you and say, let's give her a go. Why not? Here we go.

0: Nice job. You are a winner. Listen, you came in clutch for us there, Jamie, because I felt like it was the Tyler Hubbard, but I didn't know if he was even on the lineup because I don't have the lineup in front of me. But tomorrow, I'm going to have that lineup in front of me, and I will not let this happen again where I am the one who crumbles. But Jamie, you carried the team here. Congratulations.
1: She got you a win.
2: Thank you. I'm so excited.
3: Here's what's coming up next with Deb and Matt in the morning.
0: More opportunities for you to win tomorrow. We'll give you another chance, same time. And again, I'll be prepared this time.
1: I mean, you got to win. W's a W.
0: It is, but I have a little more pride than that. I got to do better. All right. Jenny covered our tails today.
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1: That accident is clear southbound 65 I-70 at the north split there. So that's been moved out of the way. And then also watch if you're traveling southbound 69, heavier traffic as you approach 465 on the city's north side.
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8: How often do you stop to wonder whether you should share something that's revealing, maybe even embarrassing, with a partner, a friend, or even your boss? In her new book called Revealing, The Underrated Power of Oversharing, behavioral scientist Leslie John says doing just that can help you deepen relationships that are vital to your life. We need people to trust us in order to get things like love, friendship, and career success. That's what she told us. When you make yourself vulnerable by revealing something sensitive, it does make other people trust you. In turn, when you ask someone to reveal something about themselves, showing that interest will generally lead someone to like you more. Why? Because people like to be asked about themselves, she says. It also signals that they are discriminating and choosy, but in a good way. I'm Dr. Sanjay Gupta, helping you live a better life.
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0: We're in a heat advisory until 9 o'clock tonight. Chance of showers and thunderstorms, otherwise sunny the rest of the day. High 90, heat index all the way up to 100. Chance of showers and thunderstorms overnight, low 74. And tomorrow, mostly cloudy, gradually becoming sunny with a high 86.
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0: That's Blake Shelton. 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With Deb and Matt in the morning, we want you to eat well today. It is National Chicken Fingers Day.
1: Yes.
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1: This is Brand New Country from Luke Bryan. Country knows, yeah.
0: Oh, boy. Sounds a lot different than that.
1: Yeah, me and Luke, we're basically brothers.
0: I don't think so.
1: Yeah, probably.

0: 95.5 WFMS, Indy's best country. That is Morgan Wallen and Don't We. And if you want some free chicken today, this is the day to do it because it is National Chicken Finger Day.
1: I feel like we just make up holidays for whatever we want.
0: Well, about 11 years ago, Raising Cane's made up this holiday.
1: Yeah.
0: But
1: I love it.
0: I mean, I love it, too. I mean, you get to save some money. It doesn't sound like you get a lot, but if you know Cane's, they have big chicken fingers.
1: Absolutely.
0: I mean, one could be a small sandwich. So if you buy, any customer who buys, the purchases the box combo, they're throwing in a free chicken tender.
1: Okay. Hey, there you go.
0: Which are pretty large.
1: Absolutely.
0: This happens today only. They created the holiday about 11 years ago. What I love about this is a dollar from every box combo purchased goes toward Kickstart Kids. It's a nonprofit founded by late martial artist and actor Chuck Norris to teach his kids character and leadership through martial arts.
1: I love that.
0: So there's a little bit of a charitable angle to it as well. Now, they're not the only ones offering you a deal. You could also go to Popeyes. They're offering a free 6-piece bone-in wings with any bone-in wings order. And then they're also offering a family deal. I believe it was customers get 11 tenders, a large side, and 4 biscuits for $20 if you want to go to Popeyes and get your family dinner for tonight.
1: Popeyes.
0: Am I saying it wrong?
1: No. Oh. I am. Oh. I just think it would be fun to call it Popeyes.
0: Well, that's not what it's called.
1: You want to go to Popeyes?
0: No. It sounds like you're saying papaya. Popeyes. Like the fruit.
1: It's like if there's a business that was like a bakery and it was called Pies. It'd be very confusing for a lot of people.
0: This is why what I mean when I say you're making it weird.
1: Why?
0: Because no one's ever questioned the pronunciation of Popeyes.
1: Yeah. So I'm making it weird because I just want to go to Popeyes.
0: Okay. It's National Chicken Fingers Day. That's the message here.
1: Also, wouldn't it be weird if you had chicken fingers? Instead of human fingers?
0: Move on.
1: All right.
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6: If I were to ask you what makes for a good night's sleep, you'd probably say a dark, quiet room, not too many things on your mind. But every night when you go to get some Z's, how often do you really think about the temperature in your bedroom? Temperature may be one of the most underappreciated factors in sleep. That's according to the Senior Vice President of Research and Scientific Affairs at the National Sleep Foundation. We often hear about lights and screens and stress, but even modest changes in temperature and airflow can influence both how quickly you fall asleep and how deeply you stay asleep. Most experts will recommend a room temperature of 60 to 67 degrees Fahrenheit. You might also experiment with your sheets and what you actually wear to bed. Play around a bit and see what improves your sleep. You might be delightfully surprised. I'm Dr. Sanjay Gupta, helping you live a better life.
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0: We have a heat advisory till 9 p.m. Chance of showers and thunderstorms. Otherwise sunny today and a high near 90. Showers and storms tonight, low 74. And then mostly cloudy tomorrow and gradually becoming sunny again. Tomorrow's high, 86.

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0: Indy's Best Country, all my exes, Lauren, Elena, along with Chase Matthew, and we are Deb and Matt in the morning. I was at a charity event over the weekend and met a new friend, and I will say I'm going to start pronouncing something differently from now on. I have a new pronunciation. I think we should all adopt it.
1: Okay. I am intrigued by this.
0: Because she said it this way, and I think it sounds much better.
1: Okay.
0: 6 minutes away. Right. I'll enlighten you.

0: Indy's Best Country, 95.5 WFMS with Deb and Matt in the morning. I mentioned just a minute ago that I was at a charity event over the weekend. Great event. Got to meet some really cool people. And the lady next to me, shout out to Anna if she's listening. She is from Switzerland.
1: Oh, yeah.
0: And she said that her husband was giving her a hard time because she pronounced a word apparently incorrectly, but to her seemed to totally make sense.
1: Yeah. It's a, not even a word. It's a destination.
0: It's a business that many of us frequent.
1: Yeah.
0: And when she said it, I said, I like the way you say it better. She told him that we need to go to Loewy's.
1: Loewy's.
0: And he said, huh? And she said, let's go to Loewy's.
1: Sounds like a fancy restaurant, like an Italian restaurant.
0: No, they just needed to go get some lawn care stuff at Lowe's.
1: Oh, sure, sure. Okay. So you're going to adopt this now?
0: Yeah, I think so. I think I'm just going to start calling it Loewy's.
1: Okay.
0: Doesn't that sound more interesting?
1: What if, what about that other one with orange?
0: What are you talking about?
1: The other home improvement store.
0: Oh, the Home Depot?
1: So fancy. What about the one that's where you save big money?
0: Oh, yes, at Menardi's.
1: Meanards. I don't know.
0: I don't know. I thought it was cute. Loewy's. She said they do a long E's. Well, so that's why she came up with that.
1: They pronounce every letter, too, is what you were saying, too. Okay.
0: So Loewy's.
1: We got to. Hey, you know what? Thank you so much for listening to 95.5.
0: I don't think that has the same ring.
1: Wolfmas?
0: No. Wolfmas? No, I don't think so. But okay. I like Loewy's, and I actually do like Home Depot.
1: Home Depot.
0: Yeah, just give it a little different sound.
1: I think it has to be Homey Depot.
0: Oh, it might have to be Homey Depot.
1: Because they do long E's?
0: Or Homey Depotty.
1: Homey Depotty. If you have to fix your Depotty, go to Homey Depotty.

0: Chevrolet, Dustin Lynch, along with his buddy Jelly Roll on Indy's Best Country, 95.5 WFMS. We are Deb and Matt in the morning, and sometimes you're, you know, just scrolling through social media and something will catch you off guard. And that's the case for me when I happen to just scroll by Big B Coffee in Westfield.
1: Yeah. And they posted something very interesting that I think everybody's going to ask, do we know this person?
0: Yeah.
1: But also, it's weird.
0: Calling out a customer.
1: Yeah.
0: We'll talk about it coming up in 3 minutes on 95.5 WFMS.

0: Indy's Best Country, 95.5 WFMS. That's new, brand new. We world premiered it on Friday, Morgan Wallen, and it's called Been By Now. And we are Deb and Matt in the morning. Big B Coffee has a little bit of a question mark over their head. They're trying to figure something out. Maybe we can help.
1: I think if we put our heads together, we'll be able to figure out who it is.
0: Yeah, this is the location in Westfield, and they posted on their social media that this post is specifically for Brett R.
1: Okay.
0: Must have done a mobile order of some sort.
1: Yeah.
0: Says, Brett, you seem to be ordering the pretzel bites and just licking the cheese sauce clean while leaving the pretzels behind. 3 days in a row now, we have found the pretzel bites in the parking lot sitting next to an eerily clean cheese cup. Yes, the cheese is good, but we promise the pretzel bites are equally as delicious.
1: Yeah. Yeah.
0: Who eats just the cheese and leaves the pretzels behind?
1: I don't know, but here's the thing.
0: That's an expensive snack if you're just getting one thing.
1: Somebody who also loves cheese growing up from Wisconsin.
0: Sure.
1: I couldn't imagine just eating that cheese plain. Like, I'm sure it's good. Don't get me wrong, but I need more than that.
0: Yeah.
1: You know?
0: I mean, someone did recommend maybe you could just sell them a cup of cheese. Heather says, come on, Brett.
1: At the very least, grab some mustard. You know, eat that with the pretzel and then just, you know, suck down the cheese if you need to.
0: I don't know, but I would love for Brett to call us. I want to know what are you thinking? What's the theory behind this? Just eating the cheese, leaving the pretzels behind.
1: Let's talk to him. Hey, Brett. Brett R. over in the Westfield area. What are you doing? What are you doing? Let us know.
0: Listen up.
1: We have less than 30 days.
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1: A better life with Dr. Sanjay Gupta.
2: How often do you stop to wonder whether you should share something that's revealing, maybe even embarrassing, with a partner, a friend, or even your boss? In her new book called Revealing, The Underrated Power of Oversharing, behavioral scientist Leslie John says doing just that can help you deepen relationships that are vital to your life. We need people to trust us in order to get things like love, friendship, and career success. That's what she told us. When you make yourself vulnerable by revealing something sensitive, it does make other people trust you. In turn, when you ask someone to reveal something about themselves, showing that interest will generally lead someone to like you more. Why? Because people like to be asked about themselves, she says. It also signals that they are discriminating and choosy, but in a good way. I'm Dr. Sanjay Gupta, helping you live a better life.
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0: Indy's Best Country, 95.5 WFMS with Deb and Matt in the morning. And we're hoping that you join me today. I'm going to be hanging out over in Fisher's area. I call it Fisher's, but I guess it's considered 96th Street is Indianapolis. Mm-hmm. But we're going to be, I'm going to be at Penske Chevrolet right there at the corner of 96th and Keystone. Easy for you to find me right there by the roundabout. But from 5 until 6, this is your chance to get free WFMS acoustic jam tickets. We do have you registered for these, and we draw every 15 minutes.
1: This is going to be such a cool opportunity because, as we know, tickets are running low for our acoustic jam. The event itself is less than 3 weeks away now. Mm-hmm. It is 20 days away.
0: That's nuts.
1: So we're locking you in with free tickets today every 15 minutes. I mean, come on.
0: We're Let's the free go. 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You want to see Ashley McBride? Come by. Get yourself registered for those. We'll draw every 15 minutes. We're also going to draw for you to possibly win one of those brand new limited edition checkered flag WFMS fandanas. Why do you want these, Matt?
1: Because when you go to concerts, hypothetically speaking, let's say our acoustic jam.
0: Sure.
1: And we see you with these. We could be then saying, hey, we know you're a big fan of WFMS. We want to reward you as such. So let's take that fandana. Let's bring you backstage and meet Ashley McBride or Matt Cooper or Graylin James. Or let's say you're at a different show and we see you out in the lawn of Ruoff. We could be saying, hey, that fandana is now moving you up closer to give you an experience you otherwise may not have.
0: So it's definitely worth your while to get one of these WFMS fandanas. Also, register for our WFMS acoustic jam. Again, tickets every 15 minutes. We're not just showing up with one pair. Every 15 minutes, you do have to be present to win. We'll hang out from 5 until 6 at Penske Chevrolet near 96th and Keystone. I'll see you tonight.
1: And instead of taking you there right now, we're going to take you to Boston with Stella Lefty. How about that? We're Deb and Matt in the morning.

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4: 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But every night when you go to get some Z's, how often do you really think about the temperature in your bedroom? Temperature may be one of the most underappreciated factors in sleep. That's according to the Senior Vice President of Research and Scientific Affairs at the National Sleep Foundation. We often hear about lights and screens and stress, but even modest changes in temperature and airflow can influence both how quickly you fall asleep and how deeply you stay asleep. Most experts will recommend a room temperature of 60 to 67 degrees Fahrenheit. You might also experiment with your sheets and what you actually wear to bed. Play around a bit and see what improves your sleep. You might be delightfully surprised. I'm Dr. Sanjay Gupta, helping you live a better life.
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Speaking of Chevys, join Deb from Deb and Matt in the Morning. She's got Ashley McBride tickets for you on your way home. She's our next WFMS Acoustic Jam at 8 Second Saloon, August 16th, if you want to go. She's going to be at Ray Penske Chevrolet on East 96th Street with a pair of tickets to give away every 15 minutes from 5 to 6 p.m. You got to be present to win. They're also going to be giving away a chance for you to win one of those limited edition checkered flag bandanas. 5 to 6 today, Ray Penske Chevrolet, East 96th Street. Go say hi to Deb and maybe win some prizes, too. Here's Tyler Hubbard.

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His exhibit is now open at the Country Music Hall of Fame and Museum if you want to go and check that out in Nashville. Jason Aldean, it's Don't Tell on Me, Indy's Best Country, 95.5 WFMS.

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7: A better life with Dr. Sanjay Gupta.
8: How often do you stop to wonder whether you should share something that's revealing, maybe even embarrassing, with a partner, a friend, or even your boss? In her new book called Revealing, The Underrated Power of Oversharing, behavioral scientist Leslie John says doing just that can help you deepen relationships that are vital to your life. We need people to trust us in order to get things like love, friendship, and career success. That's what she told us. When you make yourself vulnerable by revealing something sensitive, it does make other people trust you. In turn, when you ask someone to reveal something about themselves, showing that interest will generally lead someone to like you more. Why? Because people like to be asked about themselves, she says. It also signals that they are discriminating and choosy, but in a good way. I'm Dr. Sanjay Gupta, helping you live a better life.
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Taylor Swift, 95.5 WFMS. She got a really nice, I guess, social media thank you note. She and Travis Kelce, before their wedding, donated a lot, like millions of dollars, to all these different organizations. And one of them was called Answer the Call NYC, which is a group that provides financial assistance for the families if they've lost basically an emergency worker, like law enforcement, firefighter, medical services, that helps their family kind of continue on with financial things and emotional support and all that. So they were so grateful for that donation. Here's Shaboozey, a bar song.

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1: Knowledge drop. Make room in your brain, because here comes a whoa, what moment.
2: 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These are robots. Stop doing that.
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8: A better life with Dr. Sanjay Gupta.
9: They say consistency is key, but sometimes you just got to switch it up. A new study out of Harvard School of Public Health found that varying your exercise routine could add years to your life. What exercise someone did didn't matter much. What did matter was that all the exercises together worked all the muscle groups in their body. Now, an added benefit to changing things up is it can help you push through the plateau effect. That's when your body gets so efficient at doing something that you actually stop getting better at it. And we know from previous research that specializing in any one sport at a young age can make someone actually more prone to injury. And as experts we talk to point out, even elite athletes switch up things with their workouts, making sure to target strength, cardio, flexibility, balance, and doing that every single week. I'm Dr. Sanjay Gupta, helping you live a better life.
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We know that it's hot. It's so hot. You know it. We know it. So if you catch us out and about, let's say an event or an outdoor concert, come and join Indy's Best Country, 95.5 WFMS, to our Peterman Heating, Cooling, Plumbing, and Electrical Cooling Zone tent. What does that mean? A cool tent where you can hang out with misters and lounge chairs and maybe prizes and some games and all that good stuff. Because we got your back when it's this hot. Your sweaty back. Here's Mayberry.

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0: 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If you ever look at a ad for a watch, more often than not, clocks or watches are set to 10:10 or sometimes 10:09 because apparently the logo framing and symmetry, it's all got this positive psychological effect on our brains. 10:10 or 10:09. Now you have to look every time you see an ad. Do it. Jordan Davis.
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7: I don't know about you, but my social media feeds are flooded with lotions and potions and gadgets, all promising to unlock different components of longevity. But if you log off, take a step back from all the hype, you'll find that the actual keys to a longer, healthier life are hiding in plain sight. There are four of them. Number one, nutrition. The Mediterranean diet really is the gold standard. Number two, exercise. You should be getting 150 minutes of moderate intensity exercise or 75 minutes of vigorous intensity exercise every week, plus strength training and stretching. Number three, sleep. Sleep is when your body and your brain repair themselves. You should be getting 7 to 9 hours a night. And finally, number four often gets forgotten, socialization. It's not a bonus. It's a necessity for a healthy life, finding a sense of community, purpose, and belonging. I'm Dr. Sanjay Gupta, helping you live a better life.
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0: Ashton McBride on Indy's Best Country, 95.5 WFMS. She's our next WFMS Acoustic Jam, August 16th. And Deb from Deb and Matt in the Morning is going to be hanging out on your drive home today for your chance to win a pair of tickets. So Ray Penske's Chevrolet on East 96th Street, she's got a pair to give away every 15 minutes, along with some limited edition checkered flag bandanas. 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So swing by Ray Penske Chevrolet on East 96th Street, 5 to 6 for your chance to win. 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

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You know catnip, not only great for turning your cats weird, but it's also a very effective mosquito repellent, more effective than DEET. Apparently that main substance is used in insect repellent, like they're like catnip is part of it or whatever, but you could grow a bunch. You and your cat would love it. Riley Green,

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Yeah, that's right. I said it. We said it. It's been said. Nobody else is saying it. 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

0: with special guests Graylin James and Matt Cooper. I get high. GA tickets are on sale right now, starting at just $15, and our last one sold out. 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
5: 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But every night when you go to get some Z's, how often do you really think about the temperature in your bedroom? Temperature may be one of the most underappreciated factors in sleep. That's according to the Senior Vice President of Research and Scientific Affairs at the National Sleep Foundation. We often hear about lights and screens and stress, but even modest changes in temperature and airflow can influence both how quickly you fall asleep and how deeply you stay asleep. Most experts will recommend a room temperature of 60 to 67 degrees Fahrenheit. You might also experiment with your sheets and what you actually wear to bed. Play around a bit and see what improves your sleep. You might be delightfully surprised. I'm Dr. Sanjay Gupta, helping you live a better life.
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Our next one is Ashley McBride, Sunday, August 16th. And we've got Matt Cooper and Graylin James as the opening acts. Tickets are still available, but these things sell out, man. I would get them now. 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

on 95.5 WFMS. You know, Holiday World has their summer wind down culinary fest. 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Why?

Morgan Wallen, 20 cigarettes seems like quite a bit on Indy's Best Country, 95.5 WFMS. That is a large amount, at least for a day, I would say, right? I don't know. I don't smoke. I don't know the rules. I don't know anything. Chase Matthew.

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8: I don't know about you, but my social media feeds are flooded with lotions and potions and gadgets, all promising to unlock different components of longevity. But if you log off, take a step back from all the hype, you'll find that the actual keys to a longer, healthier life are hiding in plain sight. There are four of them. Number one, nutrition. The Mediterranean diet really is the gold standard. Number two, exercise. You should be getting 150 minutes of moderate intensity exercise or 75 minutes of vigorous intensity exercise every week, plus strength training and stretching. Number three, sleep. Sleep is when your body and your brain repair themselves. You should be getting 7 to 9 hours a night. And finally, number four, often gets forgotten, socialization. It's not a bonus. It's a necessity for a healthy life, finding a sense of community, purpose, and belonging. I'm Dr. Sanjay Gupta, helping you live a better life.
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day, Pop's Farm was a place to go. 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Light the bonfire and call the girls. 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Jack and Jim were a few good men. 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You better mind your business, man. 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Y'all ain't listening.

Miss Ella Langley, Indy's Best Country, 95.5 WFMS. You want to see Zach John King in Fountain Square? He's going to be at the Hi-Fi October 1st. You want to go and get some tickets, then you can hear this live. It's Get to Drinkin'.

0: 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Make room in your brain, because here comes a whoa, what moment.
1: Brought to you by Mark Dietl Realty. If you're going to weigh yourself, don't weigh yourself on a Monday. Apparently, on Mondays, just from weekend, our habits are different. People tend to weigh their most on a Monday after you had a really fun weekend. So just do yourself a favor. Maybe shoot for weighing yourself on like a Thursday or something. That could be your day. Mondays, don't trust them. They're not accurate. You're probably, it's mostly water weight, right?

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3: 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I just stopped and picked up 3 backpacks to my granddaughters, and I'm racing, and thank you from the bottom of my heart.
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8: 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That can lead to stiffness, muscle loss, even reduced coordination. Certified strength and conditioning coach Dana Santis told us, recovery is about choosing the right kind of movement at the right time. 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You'll need to prioritize controlled, high-quality movement over intensity, staying within pain-free or at least low symptom ranges of motion. 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I'm Dr. Sanjay Gupta, helping you live a better life.
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1: We've got sunshine tomorrow, not as hot, high of 84, and then less humid even on Wednesday with a high of 83. Lots of sunshine.

John Party on 95.5 WFMS. We've got Ashley McBride as our next WFMS acoustic jam at 8 Second Saloon. If you want to win some tickets, Deb from Deb and Matt in the Morning on your drive home today, she's got some to give away. 5 to 6 p.m. at Ray Penske Chevrolet on East 96th Street. She's got a pair to give away every 15 minutes and some limited edition checkered flag bandanas. You got to be present to win, though. So that's today, your drive home, 5 to 6, Ray Penske Chevrolet on East 96th.

Devin Matt's Backstage Pass. We just had one at the station. It was a pretty big deal. You've got to win your way into these things to see up-and-coming artists. And the next one we're doing is going to be McCoy Moore, August 5th, at our WFMS Performance Lounge. And that's going to be Wednesday, August 5th, from 5 to 6, just to make sure you can go. Food brought to you by Torchy's Tacos, which, by the way, we had that this morning. They brought it into the station. So good. I had it once in Houston, too. Loved it. But if you want to win your way into Devin Matt's Backstage Pass, get out your phone, text the word Backstage, B-A-C-K-S-T-A-G-E, to 255-9367. 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

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Did you know the largest snowflake that was ever recorded was in 1887, Fort Keogh, Montana, reportedly 15 inches in diameter, 8 inches thick. A snowflake? What? Picture that. 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That's nuts. Luke Bryan, she's country and she knows it.

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0: A better life with Dr. Sanjay Gupta.
3: They say consistency is key, but sometimes you just got to switch it up. A new study out of Harvard School of Public Health found that varying your exercise routine could add years to your life. What exercise someone did didn't matter much. What did matter was that all the exercises together worked all the muscle groups in their body. Now, an added benefit to changing things up is it can help you push through the plateau effect. That's when your body gets so efficient at doing something that you actually stop getting better at it. And we know from previous research that specializing in any one sport at a young age can make someone actually more prone to injury. And as experts we talk to point out, even elite athletes switch up things with their workouts, making sure to target strength, cardio, flexibility, balance, and doing that every single week. I'm Dr. Sanjay Gupta, helping you live a better life.
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Kane Brown, 95.5 WFMS. Luke Combs has just been a smashing hit here and now overseas. He's got the next three performances, Wembley Stadium in the UK. That's where he's going to be. Here's Beautiful Crazy. Her day.

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3: 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I'm Dr. Sanjay Gupta, helping you live a better life.
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5: Tomorrow, sunshine, high of 84, and then we've got a less humid day on Wednesday, sunshine with a high of 83.

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Here's Stella Lefty with Boston. On a

let that happen. Hey, on your way home today, don't forget to swing by our lovely friend Deb from Deb and Matt in the Morning. She's going to be hanging out at Ray Penske Chevrolet on East 96th Street for 1 hour, 5 to 6 p.m., with tickets to give away to our next WFMS Acoustic Jam with Ashley McBride, August 16th. 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Today, 5 to 6, Ray Penske Chevrolet, East 96th. We young.

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5: A better life with Dr. Sanjay Gupta.
6: 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And there is perhaps no movement more fundamental than walking. It reinforces the alignment, stability, and coordinated muscle activation that supports how your body moves, whether you're doing strenuous exercise or simply going about your daily life. This is according to Dana Santis, a strength and conditioning specialist. Even though you walk every day, Dana does say you can make small adjustments to immediately improve your walking mechanics. So, keep your rib cage stacked over your pelvis. Avoid leaning over or arching your lower back. Allow your arms to swing naturally in coordination with your legs. Keep your gaze forward, your jaw relaxed, and then just breathe in through your nose and out through your mouth. I'm Dr. Sanjay Gupta, helping you live a better life.
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Underwood on Indy's Best Country 95.5 WFMS. We just had one of Deb and Matt's backstage passes here at the station in our performance lounge. We got another one coming your way. This is August 5th. It's McCoy Moore. So you're seeing up-and-coming artists perform. You get to meet them, little photos, and then food as well from Torchy's Tacos. By the way, delicious. They are such good food. They've won awards. I mean, their queso and the tacos. I'm drooling right now. They brought some in for us this morning. I'm dying. That's all I'm thinking about. I'm having trouble radioing because I'm thinking of Torchy's Tacos. But coming up in just a little bit, your chance to win your way in. 16.

0: Hardy on Indy's Best Country, 95.5 WFMS. Lots going on today. Nikki just mentioned how we have yet another Deb and Matt's Backstage Pass for you. You can win your way in all week at 3:30. So we're less than 30 minutes away from that. I've got your tickets to the VOA Music Festival. That's Voices of America, featuring a ton of your favorite country artists. And then Deb will be out from 5 till 6 with acoustic jam tickets. I'll have all the details on all of that coming up.
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0: Couple early incidents to be aware of on the southwest side at State Road 67, Kentucky Avenue. That's at High School Road. There's an accident there. Another one on Millersville Road north of 46th Street as well.
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4: I don't know about you, but my social media feeds are flooded with lotions and potions and gadgets, all promising to unlock different components of longevity. But if you log off, take a step back from all the hype, you'll find that the actual keys to a longer, healthier life are hiding in plain sight. There are four of them. Number one, nutrition. The Mediterranean diet really is the gold standard. Number two, exercise. You should be getting 150 minutes of moderate intensity exercise or 75 minutes of vigorous intensity exercise every week, plus strength training and stretching. Number three, sleep. Sleep is when your body and your brain repair themselves. You should be getting 7 to 9 hours a night. And finally, number four, often gets forgotten, socialization. It's not a bonus. It's a necessity for a healthy life, finding a sense of community, purpose, and belonging. I'm Dr. Sanjay Gupta, helping you live a better life.
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8: Going to want to keep an umbrella close throughout the afternoon and evening today. Scattered showers. Then tomorrow, partly cloudy, warm again, a high of 85.

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You can join Deb from Deb and Matt in the morning. 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

Tennessee's best country, 95.5 WFMS. You know we love to showcase new country music for you. Let you get right there in the room with only a few other people for performances from new country artists. That's exactly what Devin Matt's Backstage Pass is. We did one last week. We have another one next week. Maybe you saw McCoy Moore as he opened the show for Hardy at Ruoff. Now he's going to be right here in our WFMS live lounge, and you can be so close you could reach out and touch him. I mean, be respectful, but yeah, you could. All you have to do is win your way in. We're going to play Get It Wrong coming up 6 minutes from now. Plus, we are going to set you up with Torchy's Tacos. Feed you good while you're here.

0: All right, time to win your way in to Deb and Matt's Backstage Pass featuring McCoy Moore. You will see him up close performing a few songs for you. We'll do a little Q&A. You'll get a meet and greet with him, of course. And, of course, we're going to feed you. We've got some amazing food from Torchy's Tacos. Yep, I love that they call their happy hour hookie hour because it goes from 3 till 5, Monday through Friday, half-price drinks. Anyway, you want to win your way in, let's do it right now. Let's play Get It Wrong. 3 rapid-fire questions. You have to answer them all wrong to win. I'll take caller number 5 at 317-255-9367.
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0: Couple of slow areas you might want to make your way around if you can. I-70 eastbound between West Street and I-65 is moving slow. It's also slow on the north side, 465 eastbound between Westfield Boulevard and Allisonville Road.
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0: playing Get It Wrong. Who's this?
1: This is Greg.
0: Greg, you are caller number 5. That makes you the contestant.
1: Excellent.
0: Are you good at answering things wrong?
1: Unfortunately, I'm not. I'm going to try.
0: All right. Well, just try really hard. Here's what we're going to do. 3 rapid-fire questions. Answer each one wrong. If you get through that, you're a winner.
1: Okay.
0: All right, Greg, here we go. 3 rapid-fire questions. Who's the host of the Jennifer Hudson Show?
1: Malik Johnson.
0: Where are your toes located?
1: On my head.
0: And how many days are in the month of October?
1: 14.
0: Yay! Yeah! You got a perfect 0. That makes you a winner.
1: Excellent. Yay. Good deal.
0: Good job, Greg. You will be there at the next Devin Matz Backstage Pass 1 week from Wednesday to see McCoy Moore perform and enjoy some tacos from Torchy's Tacos.
1: Great. Love it. Thank you.
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1: Indy's best country, 95.5 WFMS. You know, I never want to jinx anything, but if you've been paying attention to the Fever, they're on a three-game win streak. They play again tomorrow night when they take on the Seattle Storm, 9:30 p.m.

0: 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This is the Voices of America Festival, VOA Music Festival. You are going to see folks like Scotty McCreery, Rascal Flatts, Lee Bryce, Lo Cash, Blake Shelton, Jordan Davis, George Burge. That is literally just to name a few. We'll do this when we play Whose Rear End Is It? That's coming up in 9 minutes. 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
1: Well, me and my lady had our first big fight, so I drove around till I saw the neon lights.

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1: All right, time to win your way in to the Voices of America Country Fest. It's in Westchester, Ohio. And it is a four-day music festival with just an amazing amount of all your favorite new country artists. Let's play Whose Rear End Is It? I'll play the rear end of the song the last few seconds. You identify it by artist and title. Listen close. Here we go. You're nothing but a liar. Whose Rear End Is It? I'll play it one more time. You're nothing but a liar. All right, we'll start with caller number 5. Take the first correct answer at 317-255-9367. Tell me whose rear end is it? 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
4: Some slow areas to avoid if you can on the north side. I-65 southbound between 21st Street and Meridian Street is moving slow. Also on the east side, 465 southbound between I-70 and South Shadeland Avenue.
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3: A better life with Dr. Sanjay Gupta.
7: They say consistency is key, but sometimes you just got to switch it up. A new study out of Harvard School of Public Health found that varying your exercise routine could add years to your life. What exercise someone did didn't matter much. What did matter was that all the exercises together worked all the muscle groups in their body. Now, an added benefit to changing things up is it can help you push through the plateau effect. That's when your body gets so efficient at doing something that you actually stop getting better at it. And we know from previous research that specializing in any one sport at a young age can make someone actually more prone to injury. And as experts we talk to point out, even elite athletes switch up things with their workouts, making sure to target strength, cardio, flexibility, balance, and doing that every single week. I'm Dr. Sanjay Gupta, helping you live a better life.
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4: Scattered showers up and on throughout the afternoon and evening. 72 is our low. Then tomorrow, though, partly cloudy, going to be warm again, back up to 85 degrees. All right, we are playing Whose Rear End Is It? So let me play that rear end one more time. You're nothing but a lie. All right, who's this?
5: Marilyn,
4: you are color number 5. That makes you halfway to your free tickets.
5: All right.
4: Are you good with lyrics, Marilyn?
5: Sometimes.
4: Okay, hopefully this is one of those times. I've got my fingers crossed for you, okay?
5: Yes.
4: Marilyn, tell me, whose rear end is that?
5: Jelly roll when you're not but a liar.
4: Yeah! You got it!
5: All right, hey!
4: Absolutely. You will be there at the VOA Country Music Fest, and so many artists, Scotty McCreery, Lee Bryce, Ashley Cook, Blake Shelton, Jordan Davis, Tyler Hubbard, and so many more.
5: Wow, that's wonderful. Thank you.
4: What part of town are you in?
5: I'm in Wanamaker.
4: Well, thanks so much for listening in Wanamaker. We appreciate it.
5: Thank

Jordan Davis on Indy's Best Country, 95.5 WFMS. Just had a text asking, is Deb still going to be at Ray Penske Chevrolet? The answer is absolutely yes. She will be there from 5 till 6 o'clock. So it's a good time to start preparing to get over there. That, of course, is at 3210 East 96th Street. She'll have tickets every 15 minutes for our acoustic jam.

Brown Band on Indy's Best Country, 95.5 WFMS. Let's play a quick little game of Would You Rather. Would you rather pull a fishing hook out of your head or eat dirt? Neither sounds good. I'm choosing eat dirt. Unfortunately, Tyler Hubbard didn't have the choice, and it was the first one, and it makes me cringe to even talk about it now after watching it on Instagram. Go ahead if you think you can handle it. Morgan Wallen now.

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9: 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But every night when you go to get some Z's, how often do you really think about the temperature in your bedroom? Temperature may be one of the most underappreciated factors in sleep. That's according to the Senior Vice President of Research and Scientific Affairs at the National Sleep Foundation. We often hear about lights and screens and stress, but even modest changes in temperature and airflow can influence both how quickly you fall asleep and how deeply you stay asleep. Most experts will recommend a room temperature of 60 to 67 degrees Fahrenheit. You might also experiment with your sheets and what you actually wear to bed. Play around a bit and see what improves your sleep. You might be delightfully surprised. I'm Dr. Sanjay Gupta, helping you live a better life.
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Selena and Chase Matthew with New Country on Indy's Best Country, 95.5 WFMS. Hey, we've got another sweet deal that kicks off for you at 9 a.m. on Friday. 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They're in Fishers and Zionsville.

Dylan Scott, he is a 95.5 WFMS Acoustic Jam alumni. And if you want to go to our next Acoustic Jam just a couple of weeks away with Grammy Award-winning artist Ashley McBride, well, be sure that you join Deb from Deb and Matt in the morning just minutes from now, beginning at 5 o'clock till 6. 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

Taylor Swift on Indy's Best Country, 95.5 WFMS. Finland just came up for an interesting way for singles to meet other singles that does not involve any screen time. So I love that. It's not an app. And speaking as somebody who got divorced and then moved to an entirely different state away from her entire friend group, I like what they're trying here.

Zach John King, that is new country called Get to Drinkin' on Indy's Best Country, 95.5 WFMS. Okay, if you're single and you don't like dating apps, how in the world do you meet people, right? Well, in Finland, they are trying to encourage real-life connections. Here's what they came up with. When you go to the grocery store, sounds odd already, right? You grab the pink basket. The pink basket says that you are open to connecting with other people, and the other people would have pink baskets as well. Here's the problem with that. If I'm walking down the aisle with a pink basket, and I see a good-looking guy with his pink basket, but he just walks right on by me, well, now I'm crushed. How am I going to finish my grocery shopping now? I don't know. Would you try this? It's a little too out in the open for me.

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4: There's an accident on the north side on Ditch Road at West 73rd Street. Also, an accident that has two right lanes blocked on the east side. 465 southbound at Washington Street. That's got backed up traffic to Pendleton Pike.
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7: How often do you stop to wonder whether you should share something that's revealing, maybe even embarrassing, with a partner, a friend, or even your boss? In her new book called Revealing, The Underrated Power of Oversharing, behavioral scientist Leslie John says doing just that can help you deepen relationships that are vital to your life. We need people to trust us in order to get things like love, friendship, and career success. That's what she told us. When you make yourself vulnerable by revealing something sensitive, it does make other people trust you. In turn, when you ask someone to reveal something about themselves, showing that interest will generally lead someone to like you more. Why? Because people like to be asked about themselves, she says. It also signals that they are discriminating and choosy, but in a good way. I'm Dr. Sanjay Gupta, helping you live a better life.
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5: Scattered showers throughout the night tonight. 72 is our low. Tomorrow, going to be partly cloudy and warm. 80.

Indy's Best Country, 95.5 WFMS. Luke Combs is on the European leg of his tour. And over the weekend, now he always takes that time on stage and shotguns a beer. This time around, Mama Combs was the one that delivered the beers and apparently stole the stage at the same time. I love it. Here's Luke Combs now.

0: with special guests Graylin James and Matt Cooper. I get high. GA tickets are on sale right now, starting at just $15. And our last one sold out. So get them quick.
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3: Some slowdowns to avoid if you can. It is stopped right now on I-70 eastbound between Harding Street and I-65. Moving slow on I-65 northbound, too. That's between Keystone Avenue and I-70.
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6: 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And there is perhaps no movement more fundamental than walking. It reinforces the alignment, stability, and coordinated muscle activation that supports how your body moves, whether you're doing strenuous exercise or simply going about your daily life. This is according to Dana Santis, a strength and conditioning specialist. Even though you walk every day, Dana does say you can make small adjustments to immediately improve your walking mechanics. So, keep your rib cage stacked over your pelvis. 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Allow your arms to swing naturally in coordination with your legs. Keep your gaze forward, your jaw relaxed, and then just breathe in through your nose and out through your mouth. I'm Dr. Sanjay Gupta, helping you live a better life.
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You can just hang out and cool down with us. So we'll see you over the summer. 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

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If you weren't able to swing by Penske Chevrolet during the hour that Deb was just there from 5 to 6 to win your acoustic jam tickets, good news is there are just a couple of hundred tickets left. 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
3: A better life with Dr. Sanjay Gupta.
4: There are lots of things you can measure to get an idea of how healthy you are at any given moment. Temperature, heart rate, blood pressure, just to name a few. But how about how healthy you will be and how long you're likely to live? According to a new study out of the University at Buffalo, two simple strength tests are pretty accurate at predicting longevity in older women. One is hand grip strength, and the other is how quickly people can stand up from a seated position without using their arms. By the way, I remember interviewing former President Jimmy Carter when he was quite old and being really impressed how he just popped out of the chair without using his arms. Not a lot of older people can actually do that. But I think the message here is that maintaining strength as you age is going to help you perform everyday activities, but also help you avoid injury and stay independent. I'm Dr. Sanjay Gupta, helping you live a better life.
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So. New country, that is Dan and Shay. It's called Say So on 95.5 WFMS, Indy's best country. Those guys are coming to town. Yeah, check out the concert calendar on the free

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6: A better life with Dr. Sanjay Gupta.
7: How often do you stop to wonder whether you should share something that's revealing, maybe even embarrassing, with a partner, a friend, or even your boss? In her new book called Revealing, The Underrated Power of Oversharing, behavioral scientist Leslie John says doing just that can help you deepen relationships that are vital to your life. We need people to trust us in order to get things like love, friendship, and career success. That's what she told us. When you make yourself vulnerable by revealing something sensitive, it does make other people trust you. In turn, when you ask someone to reveal something about themselves, showing that interest will generally lead someone to like you more. Why? Because people like to be asked about themselves, she says. It also signals that they are discriminating and choosy, but in a good way. I'm Dr. Sanjay Gupta, helping you live a better life.
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0: off in commodities, including the ags. This is Hoosier Ag Today's Monday closing farm market report. On news that the U.S. and Iran will be holding talks to get fighting tamped down, markets went down hard. But money flow exiting continued even after Iran's strikes resumed. Crude oil down over $6. September corn, 12.5 down today, 451 and three quarters. Dees down 13.5 cents, 474. Leading lower, the bean market. August beans, 1208 and a half, 39.5 cents lower. November 12, 13 and three quarters, down almost 40 cents. September wheat, 660. That was down 18 cents. And October live cattle, 372 down at 218.77. October lean hogs down $1.22, 87.80. I'm Ian DeEubank. Who's your ag today? Indiana's Farm Network.
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You want to see this guy when he brings his farm tour to Brookston, Indiana? We will have more free tickets coming very soon. Be listening. Here's Luke Bryan now.

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